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0: 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De Net Niet Top 2000.
1: We're going to dance. We're going to dance. We're going to dance. And have some fun.

Attention, all ladies. The Candyman is on the prowl. And for those that want to get busy, you got to speak up now.

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Don't be afraid, television saying, the word is praying.